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0: 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We have a question.
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1: 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The kid's fine if you want to let the area county know.
0: I'm 2019. We will contact them.
1: Thank you.
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0: 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I'll be clear.
1: You're clear, 2022.
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0: He responded to 29 Harder Street, 229 Harder Street apartment. I is an Ida 207. She, Laura, she would like assistance retrieving her delivery that is sitting outside her apartment building as she is afraid to go get it by herself.
1: Copy. Can you go ahead with the apartment number one more time?
0: I is an Ida 207.
1: Copy.
0: 226. 2026.

0: 301 Central, I'm arrived.
1: 201, you're arrived at 2030. We have that female on the line.
0: Copy, what's she saying? 201 Central, I'm arrived.
1: 201, you're arrived at 2030. We have that female on the line.
0: Copy, what's she saying?

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0: Did you make contact?
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0: 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Setting down a name and number, regards to a larceny complaint not in progress.
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0: Lincoln Charles Nora 9361 LCN 9361 State Route. I forgot the dome.

0: 320. That comes back valid on a 2009 Toyota Corolla, color gold, to a John Crouch, St. Johnsville address.
1: Copy. John Bell.
0: A firm, valid, B David.
1: Copy.
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0: 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Just need an iron.
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0: 20, 20 Central. Can you hear our name, David, affirm?
1: All right, firm, go ahead.
0: Last name will be Whitney, William, Henry, Ida, Tom, Nora, Edward Young. First name is going to be Jacqueline, John, Adam, Charles, Henry, Lincoln, Young, Nora. Date of birth is going to be 09-12-1990.

0: She is a non-driver ID only suspended. Total four. Four on three. They file five out of Little Falls.
1: Copy, thanks.
0: You are welcome. 2053. Can you repeat? You were broken.
2: I'll wait in line here.
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0: 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Is Little Falls going to take that 5-5?
1: That's a negative. He was going to landline 3909 for more information.
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0: Can you recontact Amanda? 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
0: I'm going to be on marginal across from Elite Fitness. New York, Henry Boy John 5916, HBJ 5916, show on a Silver Elantra.
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0: 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Two females fighting at the counter, negative weapons.
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Berkeley County to West Winfield, EMS Madison County, 2614 Route 8, Brookfield at Mountain View Campground for a 57-year-old female, cold exposure, possible hypothermia. Repeating, Herkimer County to West Winfield, EMS Madison County, 2614 Route 8 in Brookfield at Mountain View Campground for a 57-year-old female, cold exposure, possible hypothermia, 2130.

0: Central, 1827. Headed to West Winfield, EMP 77. It's a clear for a bird not in progress in Village of West Winfield.
1: Stand by.
0: Okay.
1: West Winfield, 77.
0: 77, do you need second tone for a driver, or do you have one around?
1: I have one en route.
0: Where are you, 2134?
1: Two seven. I'm gonna be tied up here for a little bit. You can leave it pending. Just go with the address.
0: 321 West Main Street, 321 West Main Street. Our caller is a Marguerite Fralick. Neighbors advised her her front door was open, was possibly open and since this morning. She has already been inside the residence.
1: Copy. Do we have history with her?
0: That's affirmative. We have a past larceny from 2024 and a complaint from 2024.
1: Copy. 2935.

0: Wendy, 28 to Central.
1: Central.
0: I'll be clear. Can you go ahead with that complaint?
1: 321 West Main Street, Village of West Winfield. 321 West Main Street, Village of West Winfield. Caller Marguerite Fralick returned home after her neighbor's advice for her front door was open. States that no items appear to be missing. States she was in correction. The door may have been open since this morning.
0: Received. W in row. In row.
1: 609 year route 2137. Be advised, Madison County is sending law for MHL reasons. They're requesting you to stage.
0: Okay, copy.
1: 2137.

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0: 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Repeating, Herkimer County to Cedarville Mobile PMS 687 Miller's Mills Road, Town of Columbia, for a 40-year-old male reaction to medication, difficulty breathing. 2141.
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0: Lincoln Victor George, 4816. Lincoln Victor George, 4816. West Main Street, near Country Farm.
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0: 1-8-2-0-Central. Can I have time to stop, please?
1: Time to stop, 2043, 2043.
0: Copy that, guys.
1: You're welcome, 2153. Central 602. Central 602. Can you landline the center for a officer name number?
0: That's approved.
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0: 14 Grant Street, 14 Grant Street, apartment 2. Heavy caller on the line stating his downstairs neighbor is intoxicated, has his tools in his truck per camera, possibly did get physical.
2: LA 2155. 20U19 Central, I'll be clear at 20 stop.
0: 2155.

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1: Receipt. Are you able to check 270 North Main Street, 270 North Main Street? We keep receiving 911 open lines from a female yelling, possibly Natasha Williams.
0: All right, copy. We'll be en route.
1: Appreciate it, thank you. 2204.
2: 205 Central, I'm clear that state police stop. I'm en route to 270 North Main.
1: 2204.
0: What is 20 Central?
1: Central.
0: I'm going to have one from the on custody, and I'll have to start. Starting mileage is going to be 127947, 127947.
1: Receipt, one female in custody, 2205.

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Thank you, 2210.

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0: 305 to Alien. Alien. This is Global Team 3 from Securing Statement. We're going to have last part of your transmission was broken. I copied your clear.
1: Just clear from the statements. We're going to attempt to make contact with the Sheffa.
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0: Myself, 402-1D19, attempt to locate 2452 Broad Street. Unknown apartment number. We'll be knocking on some doors.
1: RHA 2228.

0: Kirkland County to Newport, Barneveld, Trees and Wires down.
1: 402 Central.
0: That's all.
1: I got a Roger when you're ready.

from Trinidad, Newport, Barnerville. The trees and wires down in the area of 275 Dan Davis Road, town of Russia, for a tree on wires traffic hazard. Repeating, Herkimer County to Newport, Barnerville, trees and wires down, 275 Dan Davis Road, town of Russia, for tree on wires, low hanging, 2229.

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1: Go for Heckler.
0: The intersection of North Washington Street and East German, North Washington East German. See Dustin Jones. See if he was assaulted by Prescott Harrington. See if it happened because he pressed charges on the male. Prescott is currently on Washington Street on foot.
1: Car 12233. 205, I copy. Where is Prescott Harrington headed to?
0: He was on North Washington Street.
1: Any weapons?
0: 20. Negative. Parties are separated at this time.
1: Units clear. 205 Central. I'm on both of those nails on both three.
0: Taxi 2233. 2233.
1: Clear. Affirmative. Could you respond to 131 West Clark Street, speak to Colleen Cook regarding the neighbor's dog attacking her grandchildren? Or is it 103 Ellen, can you repeat the address? 131 West Clark.
2: County, do you need us to continue, or?
0: County's on for multiple units calling.
2: County, you can cancel Barneville at their discretion.
0: Tracy, Turquoise County to Barneville units, did you copy?
2: That's affirmative. You can go ahead and put us in service.
0: Tracy, they're clear, 2234.
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0: 2235.

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1: Already see 2235. Zero Academy Walk, town of Fairfield, for a 73-year-old male, possible heart attack. He is unresponsive. 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
0: 22-55. Hertford County to Middleville. Lifting assistance needed.

0: Herkimer County 2, Middleville, lifting assistance needed at 120 Academy Walk in the town of Fairfield. 73-year-old male repeating, Herkimer County 2, Middleville, lifting assistance is needed. 120 Academy Walk, town of Fairfield, 73-year-old male, 2256.
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0: Mifflin County, this is Newport 102. Dan Davis Road is taped off and closed at the incident location. 102 and 131 are returning.
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0: Station 2 is clear from the road closure on Dan Davis Road. Back in service.
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1: Thank you.

0: 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Kind of Little Falls EMS, 4 North Ann Street, the gas station for a 77-year-old male, hip pain. Repeating to Little Falls EMS, 4 North Ann Street at the gas station for a 77-year-old male with hip pain, 2313-016.
1: Kind of Little Falls acknowledged.
0: Little Falls acknowledged, 2314.
1: Any direction of travel or description?
2: Our caller stated she has cameras, but they're malfunctioning. She is unable to see him.
1: Is he still there?
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2: Sending out a name and number on Guard State File 5.
1: Copy. I'll be in the area hilltop checking. Pretty people.
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0: 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Is this going to be the hand roses?
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1: stage
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0: Central.
1: 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Cemetery, I'll be clear.
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2: The State Route 5 and Grove Boulevard, New York, King William Paul, 1250, KWP, 1250.
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0: 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It's going to be on West Main Street in front of the Salvation Army. 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
0: 542 Westlake Ave, 542 Westlake Ave, see Mary Lou, requesting assistance. Would like her 18th, correct, and her grandson's 18-year-old girlfriend, Gabriella Grimes, to be removed.
1: Copy.
0: 449.

0: Central 204, 201. 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
1: Copy.
0: 052.

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0: I'll be able to mail on a bike, 5S East on near Drum.
1: Thank you, 220.
2: Central, the Alice up more on the left shoulder of the roadway.
1: Thank you, 220.

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1: 4-0-2.
0: Okay, check the area, see Route 5 out near Cemetery Street eastbound. We have Dustin Brown on the line saying he fell and may have injured his leg. He's requesting to speak to an officer.
1: Receive.
0: 257.

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0: 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Was this east or west of San Mateo?
1: Stand by. We have him back on the line.
0: What's up, 202? 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
0: 501.
1: Little
0: Paul. 1D19.
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1: 402.
0: 407. Say Route 5S near the Acme Road exit. Caller stating there's a male laying on the shoulder of the roadway, not responding. Laying on his back with his bike. Our caller will be waiting on scene with our hazards on.
1: 402 copies. I believe that's going to be the same male.
0: All right, I say 401. 401.

0: 402, what's the nature we can advise EMS?
1: He was unresponsive. He's responsive now.
2: Kirkland County to MOVAC EMS.

0: Truck from Penn to Mobeck, EMS. Stay Route 5S near the Acme Road exit for an evaluation of a male after a syncopal episode. Repeating, we're kind of Mobeck EMS. State Route 5S near the alien exit, Acme Road. Repeating, correction, for a male evaluation after syncopal episode. 407.
1: County Mobeck acknowledges.
0: Mobeck acknowledge, 407.

0: Central Alien Welfare Check. West North Street apartment 2. 988 contacted us saying they were speaking with a person over text stating that they were going to possibly commit suicide. Upon further, we discovered the IP address they gave us came back to a Cameron Druin at that address. Proceed.
1: 7 Central.
0: Central.
1: Advise EMS, difficulty breathing. He's alert and conscious now. He's sitting on a guide rail.
0: Good day, Foreman.
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3: They're headed that way, 102 West North, number 2, LDR traffic.
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Buffalo County 2, Herkimer Mobac EMS, crash the man on 102 North Washington Street, room 115 for a 93-year-old female, difficulty breathing. Repeating Herkimer County 2, Herkimer Mobac EMS, Claxton Manor, 102 North Washington Street, room 115 for a 93-year-old female, difficulty breathing, 442.

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0: 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Caller states his 29-year-old daughter took a GMC SUV, color black, possibly en route to Newport. States they took Gage Road into Newport.

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0: 542 in service, last out, and 501. 528 is going to be in 501 for the remainder of last out.
1: Seven 14.

Central, 1D25. This just occurred. It's going to be operated by Jillian Jones, who lives on Hollister Street in Utica, off lane route there. Caller states she is in withdrawals from drugs at this time.

Central, 1D, 2-1. Can you land in the center?

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0: Address 211 Farrington Road, that's 211 Farrington Road, Kenna Fairfield. Male, female, was physical. Caller stating the male threw her against the wall and was choking her. Declining EMS, we're getting further.
1: We copy him out.
0: 819.

0: Central 1D281D10. Female stating an alcohol is a factor with a male. The male is also on the line. He states he's outside at this time.
1: We'll be here, Scotty.
0: 821.

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0: 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I should come back to a Chevy Silverado.
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0: Repeat, thank you. I'm clear.
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0: 1D21 Central, show me that at 135 Camp Road, just decide if anything else comes out.
1: 3 Chief Bureau, 834.

0: Herkimer County to Herkimer and Movac EMS at 435 North Bellinger Street, outside the building, for a 58-year-old female complaining of dizziness. Repeating, Herkimer and Movac EMS, 435 North Bellinger Street, outside the building, 58-year-old female complaining of dizziness, 841.
1: Herkimer acknowledging.
0: Herkimer acknowledging 841. You're acknowledging 841. Central 1D21.
2: He just called back and missed you at the door. He's looking for you to come back.
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1: 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It's a female having a psychotic episode, being physical with other people. The caller currently has her restrained. Would you like a second car?
0: Not at this time.
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0: 36.
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0: 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He confirmed it was him that closed the door and he's all set.
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1: 204.
0: I have a check the welfare area check. Also, check the area for possible males. Property damage.
1: Can you repeat the last property damage for what?
0: First one's going to be a check the welfare, 213 Folk Street. It's a neighbor concern. There's a male standing in the park. Appears he's going to fall over. White male wearing a blue shirt. Appears to be in his 30s. Then he had a caller. The FedEx box across from the post office. There was three males hanging off of it. Unknown if they're still there.
1: Copy.
0: 937.

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0: 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I'll be out those mails across from the post office.
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0: 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I'll be clear. 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
1: County Mobile EMS call at 63 South Helmer Ave in Dodgeville. That's 63 South Helmer for a baby that was reported choking. Is breathing out this time. We're still on the line.
0: Mobile Base acknowledged.
1: Acknowledging 1035.
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0: Got it.
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1: 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She is breathing.
0: Richard, 1040.
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0: Central, 1D28A, name number, when you're prepared. 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In regards to getting paperwork served.
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0: 4-1 Central MOSFET. 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
1: 2-1, you're all set. 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And 51.

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0: 126 Park Ave, apartment number 6. It's 126 Park Ave, apartment number 6. See Natasha. States Crystal is threatening to kick her out of the apartment. She states it's illegal, that she has a medical disorder that requires her to stay in the apartment. Wants an officer to respond.

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32 East Circumar Mulvac EMS 152 Pine Grove Road for an 84-year-old female, possibly choking. Repeating, East Circumar Mulvac EMS 152 Pine Grove Road, 84-year-old female, possibly choking. Just spitting out some food, 1118.

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5: County to Molvac, EMS.
6: County to Molvac, PD is requesting an ambulance at 126 Park Ave, apartment 6A. 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
0: We're sending EMS to 152 Pine Grove Road, 152 Pine Grove Road, in the town of Herkimer. 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

0: Central 1D 21. Are you able to handle a complaint on Eatonville? 28's tied up. We're on that code 99. Probably going to be a while.
1: That's nervous. I'll send that way. What's your address?
0: 273 Eatonville Road. 273 Eatonville Road. See Don. See neighbor was threatening him from his porch. It's an ongoing neighbor dispute. Parties are all separated.
1: I'm going to stop by Pine Grove on my way.
0: 11-31.
2: 1021 Ralph, and I'm Pine Grove.
0: Here
2: in Pine Grove, 1031. 21-0 Central, I'm already out at Pine Grove, just advising 1D21 Ralph sat here.
0: Receiver. Central 1D21, you copy that.
2: 6-1, I copy.
0: 11-32.

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Count in. Just document two members riding with Movac. Received.

0: Kokomo County to Little Falls, vehicle fire. County to Little Falls, vehicle fire, reports of a car explosion. One occupant is trying to get out of the vehicle at this time in front of 28 West Main Street. Repeating Little Falls, car explosion in front of the post office on West Main Street. One person is getting out of the vehicle at this time, 1136.
1: Five to one, I'm in Monroe. 501, 1136.
0: Acknowledging 1136.
1: On West Main Street in front of the post office, a car explosion. One occupant was in the vehicle, is out of the vehicle now.
2: Read the examiner. 1136. What are you
1: doing, Central?
2: Central. Use all state police units cleared. What do we got on Eagle?
1: A neighbor dispute, 273 Eatonville Road, 273 Eatonville Road, Don C. Caller. The neighbor across the street was threatening him and his wife over a camper on the property with family visiting.
2: Copy, word around, disregard 21.
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4: 111, I'm being in and partial.
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0: 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Attach a plane to this. 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Mary, David, Mary, 1882. 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
1: LifeNet was checking with Mercy. They're going to be closest. We haven't heard back yet. As soon as we do, we'll launch them if they're accepting.
0: Receive fires requesting immediate to the helipad. They intend on meeting them there and bypassing Little Falls ER.
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0: 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Mercy flight has accepted 21 minute total flight. 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

0: Kirkland County, Herkimer, Movac, EMS, Claxton Manor, 102 North Washington Street, room 327, for a 77-year-old female with lower leg edema. Repeating, Herkimer, Movac, EMS, Claxton Manor, room 327, 77-year-old female, lower leg edema, 1153.
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0: 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County to AMR EMS for Movac at Claxton Manor for a 77-year-old female with lower leg edema.
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2: Herkimer County to Ilion EMS for MOVAC at Claxton Manor in Herkimer, 102 North Washington Street for a 77-year-old female with lower leg edema in room 327. Repeating, Ilion EMS for MOVAC, Claxton Manor, room 327, 77-year-old female with lower leg edema, 1155. Ilion, you're acknowledging at 1155.
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2: 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We'll be en route to that call, Flex, and you just canceled Illand. 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

0: message up for me. Be at the library. See David. He'll be in a beige-colored Impala. Wants to speak to an officer in regards to an ongoing speeding complaint. It's a white beat-up car in the parking lot there that has a history of speeding.
1: Got it.
0: 1205.

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0: Little Falls 605 on. Little Falls 605, Mercy Flight Central 3. We're about 3 minutes out, correction, 2 minutes out from your location. Can you give us, well, it should be the designated landing zone, correct?
2: Correct. It's going to be the city landing zone. You're going to see two ambulances and a police car, all lights on, no overhead obstructions at the helipad.
0: Receive. Come in, we'll do an orbit. We'll advise further.

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1: Lift assist. 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
2: Little Falls, now.
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0: Central 602. Can you respond to the area 54 South Homer, 54 South Homer? Caller there reporting there's a young male child running in the street.
1: Receive,
0: 1227.

0: Central 602.
1: 602, go ahead.
0: Caller stating she believes the father came and retrieved that child. However, this is the second time the child did this, got away from the parents and ran in the street.
1: Received. Does the caller want an interview?
0: Stand by, we're still on the phone with her. That's going to be affirmative. She states that child is now at her residence. Again, she's at 54 South Alma.
1: Very soon.
0: 1229.

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0: タコカニルモが開けます。To North Helmer Ave in Dodgeville for a 57-year-old male. Altered mental status, history of stroke and diabetes. Is combative, we're also sending law. Repeating MOVAC, EMS to North Helmer Ave in Dodgeville for a 57-year-old male. Altered mental status, history of stroke and diabetes. Is combative, law is also being advised. 1249.
1: I'm negative at this time, I'll advise.
2: Second half. Can we 2 North Helmer? 2 North.

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0: I'm going to call 600 clear.
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Alien. I'll be out in the area of 3rd Street performing an area check. 1254.

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1: 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What's the best door for EMS to access?
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0: Herkimer County to East Herkimer, Mulvac. One motorcycle MVA on the thruway, unknown injuries. It's going to be westbound near mile marker 220.7. Repeating, Mulvac, East Herkimer. One motorcycle MVA on the thruway, unknown injuries, near mile marker 220.7, westbound, 1308.
1: East Herkimer acknowledged.
0: East Herkimer acknowledging, 1308.
1: County Mulvac acknowledged.
0: Mulvac acknowledging, 1308.
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1: 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We are attempting a helicopter.
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0: In area 4130 US Highway 20 in Warren, 4130 US Highway 20 in Warren. Car versus deer, the car is off the roadway, negative injuries.
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0: County 603.
1: County's done.
0: Can we get a confirmation on the mile marker and if it's westbound or eastbound for this MVA?
1: Westbound 220.7.
0: Three, Dave.

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2: County Mobex 603 on scene, correction on the mile marker. It's going to be 222.1.
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1: County 603. County to 6.
2: After the client. Okay.
0: 6039 County.
1: Helicopter declined.
0: Briefing.

0: County 603. We're gonna try life that, and I will let you know.
1: County 136 is on scene. If they fly, have Herkimer set up an LZ at the jail.
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0: Customer County to Frankfurt Center in Kunkel, EMS 530 Monkey Run Road in Frankfurt for a 58-year-old female, general illness. 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

0: Alien.
1: I'll be clear of West Clark Street. I have to locate that now. 103 is still on scene, completing the DIR.
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0: Central 602, your status.
1: Christopher County, Franklin Center 553 is clear of the scene. 503 will remain on scene with Kunkel.
0: 602, just advising, we had a pending domestic. Parties are separated. The female is currently leaving.
2: This is 602, if you could respond to 4 Miller's Grove Road. That's number 4 Miller's Grove. See Lester Jodway. State the female showed up, argued with a male friend that was at the residence. They were in a verbal domestic. She took off heading towards the village in a gray car. Plate number was given as Lincoln Nora Union 7871. That's Lincoln Nora Union 7871.
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0: 427 Central. I've located that vehicle. They're going to be in the fishing access in the parking lot.
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0: I'll be back out on West Park to contact him. Maybe that mail is going to be returning.
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0: At Walmart 103 North Caroline Street, a customer is threatening to cause harm to two managers as they refuse to take back multiple items. The customer is now outside in row number 9, white male, gray sweatshirt, maroon hat, and jeans.
1: 32. 5, copy.
0: The male is on foot heading towards State Route 5. Caller did not see any weapons.
1: Copy.
0: Central to Herman. Male is heading towards KSC at this time.
1: Breezy.
0: 14 times.

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1: Okay, in the area, 1413.
0: 204, same traffic.
1: 1413.

0: 205 Central. Be out with that mail. South Carolina by the liquor store across from Cliff.
1: Out with the mail, South Carolina, 1414.

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1: Central.
0: Did the caller on this want an interview?
1: That's affirmative. It's going to be Jamie Elthorpe from Walmart.
0: Please, you can show me out at Walmart.
1: At Walmart, 1418.

0: 201 to 205. What's the date of birth on him?
1: September 9th, 1980.
0: Repeat. Be advised, there's an abandonment from Walmart. I'll bring the letter over.

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1: Go ahead, 27.
0: Eastbound West Main Street near Taylor, I have Woodland Field. Yeah, it was Tom Charles, 63, Boy Nora, TC 63 PM, Massachusetts.
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0: 52 Prospect Ave, 52 Prospect Ave, checking on a 17-year-old Shane Garner. They called wanting to report a larceny that his parents took all of his clothing.
3: Repeat.
0: 1550. 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
2: Go ahead for both.
0: Alarm company recontacted, saying keyholder Rocco is en route, not on scene, but gave proper passcode for a false alarm.
2: Briefing.
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0: What did you want Central Traffic Stop near Gretsch? In the Aldi's parking lot alien with King Adam William 5903, KAW 5903.
1: 1601.

0: I'm a county to Frankfurt and MOVAC EMS at 214 Railroad Street, Apartment 1, downstairs in Frankfurt. 71-year-old male, difficulty breathing. 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

Sagamore County to West Winfield VMS. 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
1: 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Unit calling.
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0: 274 North Main Street, 274 North Main Street. Meet Danielle outside in regards to Walmart prescriptions was not delivered.
1: Got it.
0: 1635.
1: 501
0: Central.
1: 050167, near Pastor Lincoln Robert Town, 4730. Lincoln Robert Town, 4730.
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0: Are you clear with the air so we can get out of Bolo?
1: Yeah,
0: sure.
1: Go ahead.
0: Central to all agencies. Stand by for Bolo information. Central to all agencies. Be on the lookout for Carl Latella, involved in a domestic 587 McGowan Road earlier today in the town of Frankfort. Possibly driving a 2015 Lincoln MKS color black. Plate John King Boy 3920 JKB 3920. So white male, bald with red hair, lasting, wearing black Pink Floyd t-shirt and black shorts. He's 43 years old, 5'6". Possibly in the possession of a handgun with an extended magazine. Unknown direction of travel, but frequents the in-town Herkimer and surrounding areas. He could also be the passenger in a white SUV, unknown make or model. Central is standing by for emergency traffic. Central repeating Bolo information. Be on the lookout for Carl Latella, 43-year-old white male, bald with a red beard, possibly operating a 2015 Lincoln MKS color black JKB 3920, or a passenger in a white SUV, unknown make or model, unknown direction of travel, was involved in a domestic at 587 McGowan Road earlier today. He may be in the possession of a handgun with an extended magazine. If located, stop and hold, notify town of Frankfort. Central clear, 1648.

Herkimer County 2 Middleville investigation, 13 Herkimer Street. Caller reported that there was a fire in the oven, but they have it out at this time. Repeating, Middleville investigation, 13 Herkimer Street in the village. For fire that was in the oven, they believe they have it out at this time. 1656.

0: Kirkland County, show me the book, car 1, en route.
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0: Central, 1E10, 1E28, dispute. Three five five one zero five, Skylar. Caller's a Jenna Jones. Contacted us about a incident in Utica. Upon transferring, currently there's a dispute at the address. Skylar.
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2: 160 Otsego Street, 160 Otsego Street. Female caller reports her 20-year-old son is trying to push the bedroom door open. She'd like him to leave.
0: Very sweet, you got a name on the house.
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2100 Central, can you run in here, Chris? Go ahead. New York, King Boy George 8402, KBG 8402. Can I just get a final check on it?

0: 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Central 205, complaint.
1: 205.
0: Walmart, 103 North Caroline Street. Meet our caller in row 6 in a Chevy Cruze. Name is Terrence. I'd like to report a road rage incident on Route 5 near Walmart. Crashing next to Walmart.
1: Receive. Are both parties there?
0: That's affirmative. It states that the female involved in a Black Ford Focus is currently in the store.
1: Copy.
0: Agent 17.

0: Central, 1D25, property damage on the back. Southside Road and correction and Lane Road, Town of Russia, Southside Road and Lane Road, Russia. Chief Renegade versus Ram 1500, negative injuries.
1: Eighteen twenty-two.
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1: Central.
0: I'll take that property damage for 1225. Can you just go ahead with the closest address on Southside?
1: It's going to be Southside Road near the Lane Road intersection. Also intersects with Hunter Point Road. Correction, Hunter Point.
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0: Central 302 domestic. 22 Michigan Street to 2 Michigan Street. Neighbor from a cross the road stating a male-female physical domestic outside. White female, white male, unknown names. Male is wearing a gray shirt and jeans. Female is wearing a red and black shirt with a mini skirt. Female is the possible aggressor. Cannot see any weapons. Hey there, so would you like another unit?
1: Not at this time.
0: Okay, save 1838.

0: 302 Centralia. Who's the caller on this?
1: 302 1840. 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
0: Copy.
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0: See Chris Waterman. He will be outside. He says daughters were bullied at the Ark Park, went to confront the bullies, and they ran away. He is currently outside their residence.
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0: Vehicle 1, King, Union, Lincoln, 1521, KUL. 1521. 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
1: Just advising, Shu Phelps will be en route for both vehicles. No ETA was given.
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0: 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Darren Yaddo's our caller. Say there's a female in the residence, Missy Peeps, causing issues. It's kicking items, negative drugs, weapons, or alcohol.
1: 28, I copy. We're going to advise the two shifts.
0: Sorry, say thank you, 1902.
1: 28, you can show ourselves 1D10 and 1D21 out of service under 2 or 368.
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1: You're welcome, 19's over. Still 205, 204 status.

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1: Wendy 27, Sasha, were you trying to reach me? I have terrible radio up here and repeater's not working.
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0: 1905.
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0: Interstate 1905. Central 204, 205, your status. Central 201. 201. 201, I'm unable to reach 204 and 205. We also attempted them via landline with no answer.
1: Received, I'm heading down there now.
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1: Thank you, 1906. 201, do you copy?
0: Affirmative.
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West Winfield, EMS. 56 South Street, Village of Winfield, apartment 211, 66, female, abdominal pain. West Winfield, EMS, 56 South Street, apartment 211, 66, female, abdominal pain, 1917.

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0: County, New Fork, Car 1. County on, Chief. We've been released by Remsen, 131-102, returning.
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0: 609. 609, Oscar. It's 56 South Street, not 54. You went one too far.
1: Thanks.
2: 1926.
1: 02. Central. I'll be out with that subject at the station in regards to Bleecker Street.
2: Racing 1926.

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0: Just waiting for street belts to remove this other vehicle. Just notify me if something in progress comes out. All clear.
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0: It's going to be on East River Street with Florida plate 71 Frank X-ray Adam Henry 71FXAH.
1: 1953.